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Real G's fun bringing in a German. 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In a German, in a German. In a German whip, in a foreign car.

years can a mountain exist before it is washed to the sea? Yes, and how many years can some people exist before they're allowed to be free? Yes, and how many times can a man turn his head and pretend that he just doesn't

cocaine at the moment stand cameras rolling no puzzling sip slowly while I reminisce so I reminisce

Can you look back on what we built? I wonder what you saw in me. Tell me, was it real?

Is it getting better? Or do you feel the same? Will it make it easier?

Have you come here for forgiveness? Have you come to raise the dead? Have you come here to play Jesus to the lepers in your head?

each other, sisters, brothers, one life, but we're not the same. We get to carry each other